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1: 55 tonight, under cloudy skies. Daytime highs approaching 67. Tomorrow, mainly clear. Tomorrow night, lows dip down to about 52. Turning warmer Tuesday and Wednesday, with highs in the mid-70s. Chance of rain showers Wednesday. 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I'm meteorologist Eric Height. Currently, it's 74 degrees.

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1: Lows dip down to about 55 overnight under mainly cloudy skies. High temperatures reach up to 67 Monday, mainly clear skies. Mainly clear skies Monday night. Lows dip down to about 52. 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I'm meteorologist Eric Height. Right now, it's 66 degrees.

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2: 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A little bit of this. I'm going away to the country. Don't wander off too far. 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
2: We're The Bridge. We got a little bit of this. A little bit of this. And we definitely have this. We're Buffalo, Toronto, Public Media, The Bridge.
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1: We're The Bridge. We got a little bit of this. A little bit of this. And we definitely have this. We're Buffalo, Toronto, Public Media, The Bridge.
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Wearing suffering like a silk garment, or a spot of blue ink, looking for light and finding a hole where there shouldn't be one. I cannot communicate.

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friend, if you want to feel better, don't let the devil make you toss this letter. 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
1: We're The Bridge. We got a little bit of this. A little bit of this. And we definitely have this. We're Buffalo, Toronto Public Media, The Bridge.
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won't stop until you're shaking. All your neighbors know my name. If you really have to ask, then you know they never. You know I like it when we're naked. I can really see your face when you're singing that.

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2: 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We got a little bit of this. A little bit of this. And we definitely have this. We're Buffalo, Toronto Public Media, The Bridge.

Here's a blade, here's a picture that I saved too long. 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
2: 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We got a little bit of this. A little bit of this.
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Jack White, PTPM, The Bridge, Victory Monday here. Thanks for joining me on Buffalo, Toronto Public Media. It's Mark. Borderland is this Friday. That's right. Only a handful of days away now until our weekend of fun. Cannot wait to spend 3 days there with you. Seen so many great artists, man. I mean, so excited for, I mean, if I just told you all the artists I was excited for, then I would just be listing basically the entire lineup for you. But looks like they released the map of the whole setup last week. And if you haven't checked it out yet, it looks like it's going to be set up a little different this year, too. So some things were rearranged a little bit. It looks like it's going to be great. And just, again, so excited for that. So hopefully we see you out there one of those 3 days at least. It's Mark on BTPM, The Bridge, Monday morning. That's right. We'll get you through another week. There's football on Thursday, though. So we'll talk about that and yesterday's games and festivities in a moment here. Lenny Kravitz for you now on The Bridge.

We got new music from Mike D out, the Thank You album, just released a couple weeks ago, and that one back in 86, yeah, License to Ill, Paul's Boutique a couple years after that, which had, I think it was over 70 samples was the number I pulled out when I was doing the research for the last sample of this. Over 70 samples on the one album. It's like 10 a song. It's Mark on BTPM The Bridge. What's up? Thanks for joining me here there. Kicking off another week, but that's okay. It's a victory Monday. We got football on Thursday, Borderland on Friday. So it's going to be one of those short mental weeks for us because we're going to be into a bunch of other stuff besides the workday as well. And just a bunch of good music too because we got that for you right here all day long. As always, Kiana in at 1 o'clock. I'll be here with you till 11. So getting you through most of your... I'll get you to lunchtime, okay? And I've already got food on my mind too. Bob Moses now. It's on The Bridge.

0: 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Gritty, soulful, honest country sound comes alive right here in Western New York. 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

Brian Fallon and his band, The Painkillers, who are out and about on tour right now. In fact, playing the Opera House up in Toronto tonight, and then tomorrow doing a show at the Town Ballroom. And man, just the New Jersey influence there. Definitely, you can hear the little Bruce Springsteen and all that in there. And the one lyric in there, it's like loving the dead or whatever, is making me think of Typo Negative now. They've got that lyric. Is that in Black Number One? I think it is. But reminding me that I'm like, football just kicked off and I'm totally a fall child, of course, because now I'm somewhere in between pumpkin spice and decorating my house at the, you know, with stuff at the spirit store. I'm somewhere in between that. But, you know, fall is definitely my favorite time of the year. And with football and the first Bills win, we are officially there. So hopefully you got few last concerts in. You got Borderland coming up next week, and that's going to be fun. And of course, Music is Art took place last weekend too. I know a bunch of our great local artists played out there. We've got some local artists coming up and some Goo Goo Dolls as well in just a minute. Kooks first here on Buffalo Toronto Public Media.

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Dead Boys on BTPM, The Bridge. Yeah, Cheetah Chrome, learning that he passed away yesterday. Another legend gone, but Dead Boys, that album specifically, that was off the Young, Loud, and Snotty release, which, if you ask me, is like permanent place in top 10 best punk albums of all time, absolutely. But we have some more Dead Boys for you a little later on, remembering Cheetah Chrome here, and some bands that he influenced. I got those for you a little later on, too. I got some Borderland artists coming up for you, too. Got to get into some of that, of course, because we're only 5 days away now, if you count today, right? Because it starts Friday, so 4 or 5 days away. I'm never sure how to do these countdowns. Do you count the day that you're in, or do you count the day of whatever? We'll get into some math problems later. I know, school season has started, so I got plenty of time to learn. Devin Gilfillian now, Black Dog Rabbit Hole, here on The Bridge. Hello.

Good morning. It's Mark on Buffalo Toronto Public Media. The Bridge, MGMT there for us. Victory Monday. That's right. Bills made it happen in week one there in an away game against the Texans, who, you know, number one defense, and everybody's saying they're going to be a 12-5 team or better, fighting for the first seed in the AFC. So that's a pretty good, I'd say it's a pretty good look to start with. I know we got a short turnaround before we play the Lions here on Thursday, but I'm glad. I don't want to say too much. It's what I'm too superstitious, and I want to say I'm glad that we like didn't lose that game. But obviously, isn't that an obvious statement? Sure. So, another game of football this Thursday. Before then, we jump into Borderland on Friday. I know we've been talking about it. Cannot wait to see y'all out there for three awesome days of not just music, but music, art. There's lectures out there, good food, good people, all sorts of stuff. So make sure you pop by, say hey. If you can't make it, we're going to be broadcasting from Borderland. So make sure you listen along here and grab yourself the BTPM Listen app, because then you won't miss out on anything. Lineup is phenomenal. So go check it out if you haven't planned your visit yet and figured out which stage you need to be at which time. Then you might want to get into that, you know. And I'm not saying do it during work or whatever, but, you know, it might be something to distract you a little bit and get you there closer this week. Monrovia playing Saturday. We've got plenty more artists coming up. I got Jonah Kagan a little later on this hour as well. He's playing Sunday. Here's Field Song Monrovia. New stuff, too, on the Bridge.

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Jonah Kagan, that is going to be an awesome show on Sunday. Sunday at, I believe, like 4:15 is the kickoff for Jonah Kagan. Homespun stage. Actually, yeah, 4:15. Just double-checked myself there. I am correct. Sunday, Homespun stage at Borderland. Three amazing days of music coming up this weekend. We're going to be out there, too. We're going to be hanging out by the merch tent. So come by and come see us after you've grabbed your merch or before you've grabbed your merch, whatever. Have some koozies and cool stuff up there for you. And as always, we just love when you pop by and say hello. It's Mark on BTPM, The Bridge, Buffalo, Toronto Public Media, Victory Monday. That's right. We still got to get into some football stuff, and I will do that in a minute. Also, if you haven't checked out the food of the opposing team yet, I know we've already passed this, but I mean, come on. We could always do some. Any day is a good day for breakfast tacos, and I got a recipe up there for you. BTPM.org/foodblog, and you can check out the video on our social media. Going to be jumping into some more stuff. In fact, filming one later on this week. So excited for that. Some goose for you now. So it's good to be here on Buffalo Toronto Public Media.

the legend, Billy Idol on BTPM, The Bridge. What's up? It's Mark. Thanks for hanging out here, starting a new week off. Victory Monday. Thank God, you know, Bill's victory just makes it a little bit easier for many of us Buffalonians out there, right? Billy Idol still out and about on tour. It was so good to see him here this year. He played Darien Lake and just still out there absolutely crushing it. Punk legend. And speaking of punk legends, by the way, we heard of the passing of Cheetah Chrome from Dead Boys. Great band from Cleveland. And I got some more Dead Boys. I played just some to start this hour, but I got some more for you coming up to kick off 9 o'clock. I got the latest Queens of the Stone Age for you. New single. It's off the upcoming album, the 9th studio album. Maybe that's why there's the TH at the end of it. It's coming out on the 30th of October, so only about a month and a half away from the 30th of October, believe it or not. This one's called Easy Street here on BTPM, The Bridge.

It's Talking Heads on Buffalo Toronto Public Media. The Bridge, BTPM, back here, back at it after another weekend, but at least first weekend with football, if you're into that, right? I got some recipes up for, at least one recipe up for you now, but I'm going to be posting some Detroit-themed recipes early this week. So you can get your shopping and all that done for Thursday. Food of the opposing team is what I'm calling it. You can check out the food blog, btpm.org/foodblog, and some of the antics that we get into while making them. If you haven't seen the video over on our social media, it's over at BTPM. The Bridge, which is a good place to keep your eyes peeled to this week anyways, because we've got all sorts of Borderland updates coming for you. Borderland kicking off on Friday, and we're going to be there all weekend long. So if you aren't able to make it, we're going to be broadcasting from there. We're going to be posting a bunch of stuff from there. So we're going to help you out. But if you can make it, so many great artists there. I cannot wait to see so many artists and just check them off my list. Because like I said, there's a bunch of people like Jack White and all that I've never seen yet. I know how. But looking forward to it. Alabama Shakes, I'm so psyched to cap off Friday night with them. Only a handful of days away. Here's some Alabama Shakes now. Well, like I said, Borderland 5 days away. Here's I Feel Hope coming on the Bridge.

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Smashing Pumpkins, who are going to be up in Hamilton not too long, doing the Rats in a Cage tour, which has got a couple different sets in it. The first set, they're doing Melancholy, I guess, in its entirety. So that I was one of my favorite albums growing up. I used to steal it from my sister all the time and get in trouble. But that's the good thing about growing up and having two older sisters with good music taste, right? Because you could steal their albums and then also get some good music taste yourself. I thank them for sitting me down in front of MTV a lot when I was growing up. That one's at TD Coliseum, 7th of October. That's going to be a good show, really, though. It's Mark on BTPM, The Bridge, and there's plenty of good shows lined up for the rest of the year. So just because summer is coming to an end, it doesn't mean concert season is over. You can check out the concert calendar, which you've got for you on the website, btpm.org/thebridge. And, yeah, we got Borderland coming up this weekend. We got all sorts of stuff. We got Somber into November. So, like I said, concert season doesn't stop. It just slows down just a little bit. Bleachers, You and Forever here on The Bridge.

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first track on one of my favorite releases of the year so far, and it's a compilation. But nothing wrong with that. Arctic Monkeys, who were on that Help to War Child compilation, which had a bunch of collabs on it and all sorts of stuff. It was just a really good album of just not only a bunch of great artists getting together, but getting together for a good cause too, the War Child charity that was going on. That was released, months ago at this point. But still, I think one of the things that's lived the longest on my record player this year. Actually, Tragically Hip live release that I just got in the mail last week. Maybe that's starting to take over just a little bit. It's Mark on Buffalo Toronto Public Media, The Bridge. What's up? Thanks for hanging out here with me this Monday as we get through today. Still in the early 9 o'clock hour, so a little bit of morning to get through, but still a victory Monday. Makes us feel good during the football season here. We got some Death Cab just ahead for us. Death Cab played a show at Outside Lands, and they just did a interview about that recently where they were talking about how they feel like nothing has really changed for them besides maybe just their abilities sometimes. And Ben Gibbard saying that he actually was scared for Outside Lands because he woke up in the morning, didn't have a voice or anything, but the medical team at the festival was able to get him up and running so that he could sing. And honestly, it's amazing to find out after hearing some of the video from that like the guy didn't have a voice that morning because it sounds great. So you can check out some video of all sorts of live concerts all over the place, but you could be at them with us. Make sure you check out the concert calendar, btpm.org/thebridge. Here's Death Cab.

Phoenix Listomania on BTPM The Bridge, which is a, I've said this before, so stop me if you've heard this, but it was a real phenomenon with the composer Franz Liszt, where people would like pass out and freak out. So it wasn't the Beatles, you know, or Elvis who did that for the first time. It was Franz Liszt who had people passing out in the aisles from his raucous piano playing. It's Mark on BTPM The Bridge. Fun fact about me, I used to, when I very first radio job, well, apart from Puff State College doing the overnight surf rock show that I had going on over there, my first official radio job was here for the classical station. So I got a little bit of that classical knowledge buried deep in my brain, the parts of it that haven't been compromised yet. Charlie Crockett ahead for us, who's going to be in town later this month. That's right. Still more concerts coming up this month besides Borderland. You can check out the concert calendar, btpm.org/thebridge. And it seems like he's not fighting with Jack White anymore. He's fully focused on his tour. Here's the Hallelujah Trail on The Bridge.

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1: 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Cancer doesn't wait, it doesn't debate, and it doesn't pause for belief. At Roswell Park, treatments used today exist because research moved forward before the answers were clear. When data leads, evidence shows what works. Progress isn't a miracle, it's momentum. And momentum depends on continued research. Roswell Park Research delivers. Because you matter, research matters.
2: 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We got a little bit of this. A little bit of this.
3: 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Don't wander off too far.
2: 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We're Buffalo, Toronto Public Media, The Bridge.
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Cannons on the Bridge, who were in town way earlier this year, back in April, if you remember all the way back then. Cannons and Bob Moses did the double tour, or I should say double date, double set. One band headlined one night, and then it was the 19th, I think, of April, and then the 20th, the other band headlined that one, which that's been a thing I've seen. I think it was B-52s were with somebody else last year. It wasn't Devo, but it was somebody else, and they were flipping back and forth. And that was, I think that's pretty cool. It kind of like, you know, don't know what you're going to get from night to night. It's Mark on BTPM. The Bridge, we got the Strokes just ahead for you. Going shopping. That's right. Get your shopping list together. I've got this new thing, Food of the Opposing Team. You can check out some of the recipes that are popular in the regions of the Bills' opponents. So yesterday, we were making Houston breakfast tacos, which the perfect thing to fuel the first day of football for me. So Detroit, they've got Detroit pizza and Coney dogs. We're going to be diving into some of that over on the blog. So find it at btpm.org/foodblog. And then I'm getting ready in a couple weeks to be making some lobster rolls for when we get to New England. But that's still a few weeks away. The 4th, I think, is October 4th is that game. Strokes, go and shop in here. Make your list. It's on the Bridge.

cover from Shocking Blue, Love Buzz Nirvana on BTPM The Bridge. And one of, you know, it's always one of those, like, Nirvana is one of those bands to me that, like, every time you hear that or on a plane or anything like that, I always want to say it's my favorite Nirvana song. But then you realize that the list is just much too large to actually pick a favorite one. Or maybe it's not. Maybe you're not as indecisive as I am. But I am very indecisive. It's Mark on BTPM The Bridge, Buffalo, Toronto Public Media. Sorry, my voice is a little fried from yelling at the TV yesterday, but I'm glad I was yelling happy things at the very end of that game.

All my friends, LCD Sound System. What's up? It's Monday. I know we're getting a whole week kicked off, but it's okay. It's going to feel like a short week with football on Thursday and concerts, Borderlands coming up. We got Brian Fallon is going to be in town here tomorrow, but he's up in Toronto tonight. Brian Fallon from the Gaslight Anthem, who's got his band, the Painkillers, out and about on the road right now. So plenty of concerts still lined up until now and the end of the year. There's lots of stuff to get into. Going to be getting into, I know, believe it or not, Halloween party time is like literally a month away only now. So lots of fun stuff to get into. When you're hanging out at home, we got BTPM Plus as well. You can check that out on Roku, Fire TV, Apple TV, all the TVs, basically, all your smart TVs. So grab BTPM Plus. You can check out a bunch of our awesome programs on there. And also, if you grab Passport, the sky is the limit over there. We got some local music lined up for you, and some special local stuff coming up tonight too, by the way, since we're getting ready for Borderland tonight at 8 o'clock. The Wave is going to be in showing you some of the great local artists who's going to be there throughout the weekend. So stay tuned for that. You're going to hear some Roy G. Biv, some Witty Tarbox, all of the sort tonight at 8 o'clock here on the Bridge, the BTPM Listen app, or also on 88.7 FM. We got local stuff coming up for you out of Toronto, but Mumford and Sons right now. Here they are with, actually, the track name is Here, and they're here with Chris Stapleton.

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He is a picture that I saved too long. He is my credit card and keys, and the reason I won't find peace. He is a song I should not complete.

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astronauts, if you're living in the stratosphere today after Bills win, Victory Monday, what's up? It's Mark on BTPM The Bridge. That's right. Getting a whole new week started off, but there's a bunch of good stuff to get into this week with some concerts, more football, festivals at the end of the week, Borderland. That's right. We've got some Borderland artists coming up for you in the next hour as well, 10 o'clock, which we are almost there. But I got some local stuff for you, music out of Toronto, and want to remind you, too, tonight at 8 o'clock, we got a special edition of The Scene with Thueva coming in to play you some of these awesome local artists that are going to be playing Borderland this weekend. So, I mean, like I said before, Witty Tarbox, Roy G. Biv, and Voyager, list goes on and on. So make sure you join us tonight at 8 o'clock here on The Bridge. 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So tell your friends, get ready for a little Borderland pregame this Monday night. Here's Ace of Wands out of Toronto for you, Edge of the Edge here on The Bridge.

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Dead Boys getting us into 10 o'clock, and Cheetah Chrome, the guitar player for Dead Boys, we learned yesterday, another one of the artists that we lost this year. And that album off of that song off of the Young, Loud, and Snotty album, just one of the top punk albums, if you ask me. And Dead Boys, of course, up there as legends himself as well. That track, I think... that's always making me think of the documentary. I think it came out in 2013. There's a CBGB documentary that was very good. And, of course, Dead Boys, well-known for that scene, being part of that. So another one of the artists that we've lost this year. And, you know, we can just be happy that they've left us with such a legacy of music, just like Dolly Parton and all that earlier. You know, it's definitely sad to hear these things, but also the legacy, the music, and the history that they've left behind is just something to be in awe of, especially when you're talking about somebody like Cheetah Chrome and Dolly Parton. I know you might be putting those in the same camp, yeah, but, I mean, come on, seriously, though. Flip Turn for us now. So psyched for Borderland. Don't forget, we're going to be out there for 3 days, so come by if you're by the merch tent. Look out for the Bridge tent as well, because we're going to be out there, and we love to see you and meet all the Bridge listeners. And you always have some fun facts for us, so do not shy on telling us your favorite concert that you've ever been to, because I love hearing that stuff. Flip Turn, Rodeo Clown, some new Phoebe Bridgers ahead, too, here on the Bridge.

0: Group Love, Tongue Tied, Buffalo, Toronto Public Media, The Bridge. We got some Pixies just ahead, another artist that you get to see this weekend if you got tickets for Borderland. And if you don't yet, there's still an opportunity. Although I think the last we heard, they were thinking about they're probably going to sell out. So if you've been sitting on it for a while, stop sitting on it and be a person of action. So psyched for Borderland, though. I'm just, we're going to be set up to next to the merch tent, so make sure you pop by and say, hey, if you're going to be out there, just so many cool things going on, and I cannot wait to be part of the Bluegrass and Bloodies, Bloody Mary event, because if there's a Bloody Mary, then I'm going to be there, that's for sure. Pixies, Where's My Mind, as we continue on the 10 o'clock hour, Victory Monday here on The Bridge.
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2: 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We got a little bit of this. A little bit of this. And we definitely have this. We're Buffalo, Toronto, Public Media, The Bridge.
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Latest from Danielle Ponder, which is off of the upcoming release. It's going to be out in less than a month. October 9th is when we're looking forward to Everything Has Changed, your latest Dead Oceans release. And I think the latest full album that we've got from her in a couple of years, back in 2024, is the last one. And always, always love hearing something from Danielle Ponder, who originally, may know this or not, was a public defender in Rochester. So, also a... I will say a Western New York native. We got some Oasis just ahead for you, or right now, I should say, the Oasis concert film that's out in theaters. You can go check that out in IMAX. Here's Wonderwall on the Bridge.

0: Charlie Crockett is coming to Art Park Amphitheater, and BTPM The Bridge wants to take you there. That gritty, soulful, honest country sound comes alive right here in Western New York. Head to BTPM The Bridge on Instagram for details on how to win tickets. We'll bridge the gap from screen to stage. 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

0: Jack White with God and the Broken Ribs on BTPM The Bridge. Victory Monday, I'm out of here. Kiana's in at 1 o'clock, though, and she'll get you through the rest of your Monday afternoon. Thuweba's in tonight at 8 o'clock. She's going to be playing a bunch of local artists that you get to see at Borderland, and, of course, Jack White at Borderland as well. Just a handful of days away. Friday kicking that off, and we're going to be hanging out there all weekend. So hopefully we see you one of those days. I'll be back here with you tomorrow morning, though, getting you through the rest of the week. And I'm going to leave you with this. It's Mika here on BTPM The Bridge.
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That was Afterlife by Alex G. Happy Monday. My name is Kiana, your afternoon host here on BTPM The Bridge. I hope you had a wonderful, relaxing weekend and are ready to jump back into the work week. Playing first for you today, I've got a new track by Medium Build. This is called Home Depot.

That was White Control by the Yeah Yeah Yeahs. This is Lorelai released his new album, The Singer in My Band, last Friday. And up now, I've got the lead single called Billy Came Back.

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1: 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Say it like you mean it. A little bit of this. I'm going away to the country. Don't wander off too far. 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

That was R. Kells with Swing, Swing, Swing. Gorillaz released their 9th studio album, The Mountain, earlier this year, and their tour is coming to Toronto's Scotiabank Arena on October 4th. Up now, I've got a track from their new album called The Moon Cave.

That was Given to Fly by Pearl Jam. Dive is releasing their new album, Zerp, at the end of October, and they'll be performing at Buffalo's Town Ballroom on September 30th. Up now, I've got their new single called The Fountain.

0: I quit. I didn't make it all the way through that.
1: That was the Yeah Yeah Yeah song by the Flaming Lips. If you ask any of my family members about Harry Styles, they will tell you that my love for him burns like a thousand suns. I was absolutely obsessed with his music in high school. And honestly, I think this last album is his best work yet. I love it. Playing now, I've got the album's lead single called Aperture.

0: 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That gritty, soulful, honest country sound comes alive right here in Western New York. 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

Hello there. My name is Kiana, your afternoon host here on BTPM The Bridge. Fontaine's DC is releasing their fifth studio album, Dopamine Chamber, this October. Frontman Grian Chatten says the album itself is a dopamine chamber. You step inside and we test these different mind or mood-altering pieces of music on you. Coming on now, I've got their new single called Marianne.

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That was Believe by The Bravery. The Mountain Goats released a new single, and you're going to love this one. It's called Charlie Sheen Reaches Out to the Feds. I was curious where the title came from, so I looked into it. Turns out in 1991, Charlie Sheen actually reached out to the FBI after watching a Japanese horror film. The special effects were so realistic, he thought he'd witnessed an actual murder. The FBI investigated and confirmed it was just really well done effects. Playing now, this is Charlie Sheen Reaches Out to the Feds.

That was Supersonic by Oasis. Echo and the Bunnymen are releasing their first record in 12 years. Apples for Isaac comes out on September 18th. And frontman Ian McCulloch says, more than any other record I can remember, it's actually sounding how I heard it in my head. Up now, I've got their hit song and one of my favorite songs of all time. This is The Killing Moon.

That was Mr. Tillman by Father John Misty. Cage the Elephant is back, working on their 7th studio album, and playing now, I've got their brand new single called Beaches in Tennessee.

0: Charlie Crockett is coming to Art Park Amphitheater, and BTPM The Bridge wants to take you there. That gritty, soulful, honest country sound comes alive right here in Western New York. Head to BTPM The Bridge on Instagram for details on how to win tickets. We'll bridge the gap from screen to stage. 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

That was Driver by Soccer Mommy. Alabama Shakes released their new album, I Must Be Dreaming, and they'll be headlining this year's Borderland Festival, which is just 4 days away. I cannot wait. Up now, I've got the album's lead single called I Feel Hope Coming.

That was Slippery Slopes by Jenny Lewis. Monrovia released his debut album, Bloodline, earlier this year, and he'll also be performing at Borderline Festival this weekend. Playing now, I've got a new track from the album called Field Song.

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2: 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We got a little bit of this. A little bit of this.
3: 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Don't wander off too far.
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was Ice Cream by Black Pumas. I really want some ice cream now. Picture this, okay? A chocolate vanilla twist in a bowl, all right? And then you got some peanut butter sauce on there and chocolate sprinkles on top. Wow. That sounds incredible. That would make my day just, you know, I'm having a pretty good day. That would probably make today the best day of my entire life. No joke. Hello, my name is Kiana. Happy Monday. I'm feeling inspired today. One, to get ice cream, and two, to find joy in the little things. So I kind of thought this next song would be very fitting. It's by Lucy Dacus. It's called Planting Tomatoes, and it's about staying present and enjoying the little things in life.

That was Divine Thing by Soup Dragons. They Might Be Giants are back with their new album, The World Is to Dig, which came out earlier this year. And in a recent interview, they told us how they build their set list. There's some 80s and 90s music for the older fans, throw in some new music to promote the album, and then a healthy amount of completely obscure material for the weirdos in the very front row. Playing now, this is a track off their new album called Get Down.

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That was All We Ever Knew by The Head and the Heart. I can't wait to see them at Borderland this weekend. They're going to be so good. On the Bridge, we love helping you find new local artists. So let me introduce you to Buffalo artist Soy Fruit with their song called Sunday.

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1: 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A little bit of this. I'm going away to the country. Don't wander off too far. And we definitely have this. 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

That was Blood Buzz Ohio by The National. Spacey Jane released their EP Exit Wounds earlier this summer. And up now, I've got a new track from the record about yearning for connection and losing someone to time. This is Do You Really Love Her?

0: Charlie Crockett is coming to Art Park Amphitheater, and BTPM The Bridge wants to take you there. That gritty, soulful, honest country sound comes alive right here in Western New York. Head to BTPM The Bridge on Instagram for details on how to win tickets. We'll bridge the gap from screen to stage. 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

was Won't You Come Out Tonight by Jesse Wells. My name is Kiana. Thank you for tuning into my little show here on BTPM The Bridge this afternoon. That's all I have for you today, but you can find me here every weekday from 1 to 5 p.m. To finish up today's show, I've got Goldfrapp with Ooh La La.

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2: 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We got a little bit of this. Say it like you mean it. A little bit of this. I'm going away to the country. Don't wander off too far. And we definitely have this. Everything is everything. What it's meant to be will be. 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
1: We're the bridge. 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A little bit of this. And we definitely have this. We're Buffalo, Toronto Public Media, The Bridge.

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2: 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I wanted to dance with you all night. I wanted to rage with you all night. And where were you? Nowhere to be found, Smitch. Smitchy, how dare you do this to me? How dare you do this to me, mate?